Miller disappeared, dear, after drawing out his cash. And Mac Heath spends like a sailor. 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
1: I used to visit all the very gay places, those come what may places, where one relaxes on

And only last year, everything seemed so sure. Now life is awful again. A trough full of hearts could only be a bore. A week in Paris might ease the bite of it.